0: will never fail. He will never fail you guys. When say move, stay here, go here, go here, he will just align and obey. Trust God, no go fail you. No wonder Jesus tell the disciples, he said, in my father's house there are many mansions, I go to prepare a place for you. If it were not so, I would have told you. Because why? God can never lie. Trust, my dear. Who did the phone lines? Morning.
1: Hello, Ora.
0: Your greetings, my Oga.
1: I hear your voice.
0: Yeah, man.
1: Your voice is voice of God.
0: Yeah, man, by the grace of God, sir.
1: You, eh?
0: Yeah, amen, sir. Amen. Thank you so much.
1: I heard everything about you. And you are making people to God will make you good. Jesus name.
0: Amen, sir. Thank you so much, God. You, I appreciate it. Yeah. Yeah. Thank you. Yeah. Somebody say good morning, Uncle Ratata. This is Chinedu Joseph. You know, he say I sent 2,000 naira now as my token for your send for. Hey, yeah. He say God bless you. He say, hey, yeah. Thank you. Hey, yeah. God bless you. Eh? Thank you. God bless you. The hand of God will never depart from you, my dear, for doing that. Right? God bless you. Somebody else for the WhatsApp say, good morning, Uncle Ram. I'm so happy hearing you, hearing from you today. May God continue to bless you and protect you for us. It's good to serve the Lord. I thank God for his anointing upon your life. Thanks for the wonderful song you just played. Jesus is enough for me. As you commit us in the hands of God, yes, we also commit you in the hand of God. I love you, but Jesus loves you more. Tears coming out of my eyes, please. Visit Wazubia FM once a while. From Vivian Love. Somebody else say, rap. I'll miss you, but you not put your name. Somebody say, Uncle Ra, you dey laugh. You will be overly missed. Or even me, self, they miss you. Jojo from Igondo. Jojo, how fun. Yeah. Beyond the missing, learn from my story. It was not easy when I came here. Some of them know the story that it was not easy. But God created a man with a brand, ladies and gentlemen. That when I look back, I don't say it is not by my power, but it is by the hand of God. Why? Because Jesus is enough.
2: Jesus is enough for me.
0: Who did the phone lines morning? Hello? Yeah, wait, okay, the volume if you are talking to me, please.
3: Okay. How you doing? Mommy Arisa from Ebuta.
0: Ah, baby, now you be that.
3: Na mi o.
0: Hello.
3: I work na.
0: Na the work with the work, so my darling.
3: Uncle Tata, you know what I want to tell you?
0: No, please.
3: Anybody that wants to see, may they come to that your gathering.
0: My darling, that's
3: what
0: I said.
3: When God call you, you go and answer God.
0: My dear,
3: do what God asks you to do.
0: Yes, oh, my darling.
3: You go prosper that your this thing. Your ministry.
0: Amen, my darling. Thank you.
3: God bless you, Uncle Tata.
0: Amen. God provide and bless you for me and preserve you.
3: Yeah,
0: my
3: darling.
0: Yeah, yeah.
3: They come there once in a while.
0: I appreciate you, my darling. God
3: bless you. God bless you.
0: Yeah, man. Who did the four lines for me in the morning?
4: Ra, ra, ra.
0: Who be this?
4: Pastora. Hey. Elin from Igor.
0: Hey, hey. Elinguish. Afana.
4: Pastora, I do.
0: Yo, I deal with you.
4: Pastora.
0: Yo.
4: God will empower you more.
0: He has.
4: Strengthen you more.
0: He has. Amen.
4: I follow you reach Lekki now. Follow you reach first tax.
0: Okay.
4: Follow you reach Abula.
0: Yeah.
4: God does. So,
0: yeah, man.
4: Pastora.
0: Yo.
4: I want to just word of encouragement.
0: Yeah.
4: Because many people will come to see you.
0: Yeah.
4: They will not have chance to see you.
0: Yeah.
4: Like when your Coco come last Saturday,
0: yeah,
4: he not able to see you.
0: Yeah.
4: When we talk, he come. He say the thing pain now.
0: Yeah,
4: I know say he go pain, but no matter.
0: Mm.
4: I want to encourage you, sir. I beg, make them not be say as you don't come up for radio now.
0: Mm.
4: So come see you can't be problem.
0: Counseling begins by 6 o'clock. 6 o'clock to 8:30. So once see me can still see me, my darling. You go see me well. Yeah, that's it. So that day, if I from Okoko came at the wrong time. So if he came before 9, he would have seen me. But you know, come after 9, they expect to see me. By 9 o'clock, the program starts. So you can't see me again.
4: He he can come to you on Friday. Sir.

0: Exactly. I did there on Friday till Saturday. So, of course, so may not complain. It came at the wrong time, my dear. Yeah. Thank you,
1: so,
0: my darling.
1: Akura, you. I want to console Obikasi.
0: Yes, very well. True.
1: For his brother.
0: Yeah,
1: well,
0: true.
1: Lost.
0: Yeah, yeah.
1: God will console them because they still get mama.
0: Yeah, true.
1: Go console their mama. And today, sir, even one of our fans for Iba here, Mommy Nusa, his sister when they find Pikin for 20 years. You see, say some people they cry, some people they laugh.
0: Yep.
1: This right. Life not balanced.
0: All right, thank you, my dear. Time. We do the phone line from this end. Hello. Hello.
2: Agara Tata.
0: Yeah, who this?
2: Good morning, sir.
0: Yeah.
2: Ijima from Waisa.
0: IJ, baby, which level now?
2: Agara Tata, they talk like this.
0: Yep.
2: Esfumas, but just the Ola.
0: Yeah, my love now. So it's supposed to be your
2: mom. But one good thing, what I like for everything, they say. If you want to see you, there's way to come.
0: Physically
2: to.
0: Straight.
2: You understand?
0: I'm not wrong.
2: So I thank God for that. I thank God, not God, you won't go answer.
0: My dear.
2: You understand? We go miss you, but. And we love you, but God loves you more.
0: Hey, Willie.
2: And God got you to strengthen you more.
0: Thank you. Thank you, my
2: so
0: dear.
2: You
0: too much.
2: God bless you, sir.
0: You are a son.
2: I appreciate all the things we teach us.
0: Yeah,
2: and
0: man.
2: We go use them. Just
0: yeah,
2: to
0: man.
2: Let you know, say,
0: I
2: we appreciate.
0: Yeah, man.
2: We make
0: yeah.
2: use of all the teachings. God
0: yeah,
2: bless
0: ma.
2: You, sir.
0: Thank you, yeah.
2: God keep you, sir.
0: Yeah,
2: bless
0: amen, you. Yeah. And I see the pray. I pray make it better for all of you now. Yes, sir. I did pray, I pray make it better for all of you now. Yes. As I step aside, step away, I did pray. Say, all of you now, may it be well with you guys, ladies and gentlemen. Mm-hmm. May it be well with you all, ladies and gentlemen. I pray. Because in this life, but we not come here call marry, we not come here call born children, no. You get where we come here. Marriage, children, work. Jack Baldo's on that, by the way. But there is a single reason, number one, purpose. I pray that you all be fine, purpose, and I pray something better for now. But again, I beg you, make sure your hands and your heart are clean. Make your hands clean, please. Make your hands clean. They talk to you, make your hand clean, make your heart clean. Two ways, another pressing, ladies and gentlemen. That's the only way. Who did the phone lines, morning?
3: That's a good morning again.
0: Yeah, who this?
3: Mommy bless you, okay, Onyago.
0: Okay.
3: I really thank God for your life.
0: Yeah, ma'am.
3: See, I like to see people obeying God, serving God.
0: Yep.
3: Working with God.
0: Yeah, ma'am.
3: I like it too.
0: Yeah, ma'am.
3: See, I know that we are going to miss you.
0: Yep.
3: Who am I to miss you when you are going to answer God?
0: My dear.
3: Like on Saturday, I watched you from the Facebook.
0: Oh,
3: I saw
0: okay.
3: all that happened.
0: Yeah.
3: Your gathering.
0: Yep.
3: I was unable to pass. So everything. You are wearing white.
0: Yeah,
3: true. Some people are wearing uniform.
0: Yes, those are my workers. Yeah.
3: Everything that happened. One
0: very
3: man
0: good.
3: Was
0: yep.
3: the tongue, eh? The fat. The
0: yep.
3: man that came to sing. He
0: yep.
3: sing powerfully.
0: Yeah,
3: I
0: true.
3: Pray that God will hear your step.
0: Amen.
3: God continue to direct you.
0: Amen.
3: Eh? He continue to direct you. As you obey him,
0: yeah.
3: he show you where to go, how to go, how to do things.
0: Amen. Thank you, my darling.
3: Right.
0: Amen. Yeah. Thank you. I appreciate
3: it.
0: Yes, so my darling. God bless
3: yes.
0: you. Thank you.
3: You collect my number. You don't call me. I don't know
0: yeah.
3: what you collect.
0: Okay, no worry. I'll go allow enough here. All right, ladies and gentlemen, right? You can follow me on Instagram. I did for Instagram for Ratata Nation. Yeah, I'm always there. Ratata Nation. Straight up, send me a DM and go respond. Then for Facebook, I did for The Gathering with Ratata. Check on Facebook, we're always there. Even on Saturday, during The Gathering, we go live, right? Yeah, man. Send me messages and I go reply, ladies and gentlemen. Why? Because God is enough, ladies and gentlemen. Man, pick one more call. Okay, for the WhatsApp, man, read messages. All right, for the WhatsApp, somebody say, good morning, Uncle Ratata. I'm happy you are going for good, not... any frame or stain. Yes, thank you. You say, I'll miss you greatly, but I will see you at the ministry. Joy from Iba. Thank you, Joy, my darling. Right, good morning. Oh, I miss you, bro. I will lose sugar from... Hey, I know we pronounce where you come from, Abego. Good morning, Pastor Ra. It is well with you, my dear brother. Please, I would like to have your personal contact. Thanks. Easy. You see the problem? You did for a job, Barras. You won't get my personal contact. Man, give you for you. Come to the gathering. You will get my personal number. Please, can I get... you on can I get it okay this song on YouTube yes okay they say please can I get it on YouTube for the program. No, if it is for the program, it's on Facebook, The Gathering with Ratata. All right, God bless you abundantly for your work. Namigo, Mr. Pastor, this is Imam Bon from Abijo. Imam Bon, how are you? Ladies and gentlemen, boys and girls, right? Make a play this song, ladies and gentlemen, and so we'll go fire down from here. Well, we just get like 4 minutes to fire from here, but not go anywhere. Right? Okay. Let's see. Ladies and gentlemen. I hope say, let me see. Okay. I needed to do this, but the song is not responding. Okay. Let me see. We did the phone lines morning.
4: Good morning.
0: This is your Igbo Akola voice. It tire me.
4: Another Akola voice.
0: Yeah, let's go.
4: In fact, God bless you, sir.
0: Amen.
4: God keep you. We have gained a lot through your words.
0: Yeah,
4: of,
0: man.
4: Everybody, in fact.
0: Yeah, man.
4: I just want to use the opportunity to say, I really appreciate you for all you have been doing.
0: Yeah, man.
4: Through Azovia. And again, people who are complaining, you see, coming to the gathering is not to come and see us, you come for a solution or anything.
0: Yeah,
4: because
0: man.
4: Some of us will say, we want to see. See, it's not the problem. Just come there with your clean mind and anything that you come with.
0: Testimonies straight away.
4: God will answer you.
0: Yeah, so, very well. Now, so,
4: I just want to give this opportunity to say thank you very much.
0: I really appreciate
4: you.
0: Yeah, man.
4: For these days that I've known you.
0: Yeah, man.
4: God will give you more grace.
0: Yeah, man.
4: More wisdom.
0: Yeah, man.
4: To do the work of God. God bless you. I know, because TV.
0: Yeah.
4: I want to tell you, say, sorry for your brother that you love.
0: Yeah, man.
4: God knows the best. God loves him more than us.
0: Yeah,
4: so,
0: man.
4: Just take care. Keep.
0: Yeah, man.
4: Keep everything going. Thank you, sir.
0: Thank
4: God bless you,
0: sir.
4: Thank you, sir.
0: All right, ladies and gentlemen, we are here.

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Ladies and gentlemen, boys and girls, we go enter the weatherman level sharply. We not go waste time. Weatherman say by 6 o'clock, he say you go be waiting 25 degrees centigrade. He say 7 o'clock, better rain go fall. Ladies and gentlemen, he say by 8 o'clock, it go be 25 degrees centigrade. See better rain. 9 o'clock, oh boy, everywhere go dull. 26 degrees centigrade. 10 o'clock for morning, 26 degrees centigrade. 11 o'clock this morning, it go be 27 degrees Celsius. Sorry. And of course, ladies and gentlemen, with the fire down the go, make it for no loss at all. But the man is still talking, right? Yeah. All right. Thank you, my darling. God bless you. Ah, Malete, I love you, Scatter. All right. So, ladies and gentlemen, boys and girls, of course, by 12 o'clock during the afternoon news, it will be 27 degrees Celsius. 1 p.m. During the afternoon, Oga Madam show, 28 degrees Celsius. 2 o'clock for afternoon, 28 degrees Celsius. 3 o'clock for afternoon, 29 degrees Celsius. 4 o'clock for afternoon, 28 degrees Celsius. 5 o'clock for evening, 28 degrees Celsius. 6 o'clock for evening, during evening, 27 degrees Celsius. And on scoff, ladies and gentlemen, by 7 o'clock in the evening, 27 degrees Celsius. Then, 8 o'clock for evening, 26 degrees Celsius. 9 o'clock for night, 26 degrees Celsius. 10 o'clock for 9, 26 degrees Celsius. 11 o'clock for 9, 26 degrees Celsius, ladies and gentlemen. All right, so on the matter still, and of course, I would light up that kind of thing. I would play some kind of songs, right? When you be say, I go miss.

0: All right, so how are you, my guys, my friends? All this song, I did play there for all of now. We'll come, we'll go this short break, we'll come back, we'll go enter traffic report. 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Baby, your friend indeed. Oh, money don't show
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1: We good people of Obodo Lagos. They talk and say cleanliness. Now you follow godliness for back like that. Now you make us they can inform everybody. Oh. Say every other last Saturday of the month, everybody inside Obodo Lagos got to stand attention. Because they expect all of us oh, to step back for we house from 6:30 for morning. Go reach 8:30 pump for morning too. To we follow for we monthly environmental sanitation exercise, we don't show. During this time, we all suppose clear we got us in front of we houses, sweep we areas, cut bush or weed we don't grow past a boundary near we homes. Come sort the dirty, bag them and put up for just be where they don't keep for collection position by your PSP operators. Officials of the state government go they work up and down to monitor every for we local government and LCDL during the sanitation hours to see say we all do them as we carry take talk. Oh. All of us guys say we don't go allow any form of disease as visitors to grow for we communities again. The Ministry of the Environment and Water Resources, they bring you this message. 6:30 to 8:30 for every last Saturday of the month. The environmental time, oh, don't yourself.

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4: Chukuma. All right, so where are my lovelies? Where are my lovelies? Make a player just one more time, right? Where are my lovelies? Where are my lovelies? Put and say ra, ride with me, oh, ladies and gentlemen, oh, say ra, ra, ra, ride with me for the WhatsApp 090874307555, ladies and gentlemen, and of course. Put on the say rah, ride with me, oh, oh God, oh God, oh God, oh, by Shanties. All right, so where are they? Where are they? Oh boy, and for my lovelies, hey God, oh God, oh. I will call you play all our song when I play for now. Hey God, ah, Abiamo, Abiamo. Where are they? Where are they? Where are they? Where are they? Where are they? Where are they? Okay, hey God. Ah, Biamo. Am I correct? Okay. All right. Put on, put on, put on. Say ra. Ride with me. Ride with me. Ride with me, ladies and gentlemen. The WhatsApp line 090874307555. Ladies and gentlemen. Ah. Make a see, make a see. Oh yeah, put on, put on, put on, put on, put on, put on, put on, put on, put on. You don't put on, you don't put on, you don't put on, you don't put on, put on. Okay, so let the drum roll. Make the drum go. Where the drum? Where the drum? Where the drum? The drum go, my lovelies. Where are you guys? And I go start with this one first. So where you already play for now, ladies and gentlemen, so that you will remember rah, when the time reach, ladies and gentlemen. All right, so can we start with this one? Can we start with this one, ladies and gentlemen? Make a clap for them first. So let's start with this one. My love list, wherever you go later after
5: in many life, many things
4: after now, God, remember this song. Don't forget this song. Don't forget Ra. Say Ra, they play this song for you. Say God go answer your prayers, ladies and gentlemen. My love list. Hey.

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Amaka from where? Amaka Tabansi. 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Hey, many things. Mommy Chidima, put your name from Relay. God will answer your prayer, ladies and gentlemen. 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

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I love you. Yes, so. This is about Pauline. You remember this one, Abi? Yeah, man. God will answer on our prayers. Yeah, man. Yes, sir. Yes. Stop it. Can we not raise the bar? My lovelies, remember these songs wherever you go. Say, Ra, they play this song for us, so because I might not play them again for you, my lovelies. Hey, yeah. Remember this one? Hey. God, go put money, go put the rap for your life. Oh. Hey, remember these songs?

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They got to put money, go put Jara for you. Yeah, man. Yeah, man. Mama Daffy, got to put money, go put Jara for you. Remember this song? Remember Ratata? Hey, hey, yes, so. A very from Ijigamu, I've been a Ijigamu. Remember this song, remember Ratata. I might not play it again. Why? I'm not good day again. Yeah, man, I see you. NK from Ikorodu, this song is for you and for your mama, my mama. Yeah, man. Eh? Shishi from Ogun State, you say, Rajbi, man of God, I deal with you. Go put money, go put Jara for my life. Oh, what's the gesta? You go put in money, go put in Jara for you. As I leave radio, God go put money, go put Jara for our lives in Jesus' name. Yes, yeah, so. Now, can we all up? You remember this song? Can we do this one now? Oh, my lovelies. This song is the song that they play for 90 times and they say, ride with me. Don't forget this song. Don't forget ride. Hey.

Somebody say routes. Please send your address again. Of course, the address now, Gozad Hotel. 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